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2: How be you, Lu?
1: That's it, yeah.
2: Oh, Tonta, dude.
1: That's it, was it?
2: I can't let it. It's a geek, Baba, let's look at Mohawa Madim.
1: Amen, and that is the reason why I end up that we are weak as a horse.
2: Daddy.
1: You
2: know the
1: boy who is in the
2: free boy is in the
1: free
2: boy. Oh, gone off his young. Eh,
1: there's a missing. Ah, was a real and that in a quarty. He
2: has a mission again. A quarty. He and that. E di taba se di fiti.
1: Dade?
2: Sense e le to ha jwale di taba se di fiti.
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Thank you, DJ Les, and good morning to the listeners. Here are our news in detail. The Commissioner for Refugees and Migration, Ms. Ntati Mosebi, represented Lesotho at the African Union Member States Expert Meeting in Gaborone, Botswana, that was jointly organized by the African Union AU.

0: the United Africans High Commissioner for Refugees and the World Health Organization. The meeting brought together experts from across the continent to examine emerging refugee protection challenges linked to climate change, natural disasters, public health emergencies, and the humanitarian, peace, and health issues. Lesotho's participation highlighted the government's commitment to regional cooperation on refugee protection and durable solutions for displaced people. The Kingdom of Lesotho has strengthened its diplomatic relations with the Principality of Liechtenstein following the presentation of letters of credence by Lesotho's ambassador to Swiss Confederation, His Excellency Mr. Tsiu Khatibe, to His Serene Highness of the Prince of Principality of Liechtenstein. Ambassador Khatibe said the accreditation marks an important step in expanding bilateral cooperation between the two countries, saying Lesotho is well positioned to strengthen collaboration in trade and investment, sustainable development, education, innovation, multilateral cooperation, while advancing the kingdom's national interests through mutually beneficial partnerships. He said Lesotho looks forward to working closely with the government of the Principality of Liechtenstein to further strengthen the long-standing friendly relations between the two countries for the benefit of their peoples. The Ministry of Natural Resources continue to drill boreholes as to increase water supply to the water and sewage company Wasco, with the aim of improving access to clean and safe drinking water for households, businesses and public institutions in Mohale-Sug. Speaking on the initiative, Deputy Permanent Secretary at the Ministry of Natural Resources, Mr. Disema Lehuana, explained that Mohale-Sug continues to face severe water shortages because of its primary source, the Mahaleng River, is highly vulnerable to both drought and flooding, resulting in an unreliable water supply. Mr. Lehuana said the newly drilled boreholes are not intended to provide a permanent solution to the district's water challenges. Rather, they are temporary intervention designed to supplement Wasco's existing water supply system and ensure that residents continue to have access to clean water, particularly given the town's importance and the number of essential institutions that depend on a reliable water supply. He stated that the ministry remains committed to implementing a long-term solution through the construction of a major water supply scheme on the Mahaleng River. And finally, the president of the Lesotho National League of the Visually Impaired Persons, LNLVIP, Mr. Kopano Tshilonyane, says access to information is a fundamental right that needs to be enjoyed by all members of society, regardless of their disability. Mr. Tshilonyane said as the world prepares to experience the El Nino weather phenomenon next year, it is essential that people with visually impaired receive timely and accessible information on disaster preparedness and personal safety. He appealed to the government to ensure that people with visual impairments are fully included in all relief and support programs that may be implemented during the anticipated harsh weather conditions expected between December 2026 and February 2027. This is the end of our bulletin. Tune in for the next bulletin at 1 p.m. Once again, good morning.
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The time is 1:30 p.m. This is Radio Lesotho. Good afternoon, and the news is read by Bulenso Law. The Speaker of the National Assembly, Honorable Johan Sekgamani, says the House continues to face the number of challenges that affect its ability to function effectively, citing absenteeism, among others. Honorable Sekgamani made these remarks during a Leadership and Accountability Summit, expressing concern over Parliament's public image, describing absenteeism as a long-standing problem that continues to disrupt business of the House. Chief Whip Honorable Letoletola acknowledged that absenteeism has remained a challenge for many years, of which it is difficult to determine reasons behind every member's absence from Parliament. However, he stressed that measures including finalizing a code of conduct that will hold members accountable are being introduced to address the problem. The officer in the Disability Department at the Lesotho Mounted Police Service, Woman Police Constable Ntatua Mohlomi, has called on police officers to actively use the newly launched Police Disability Guideline Booklet to ensure that persons with disabilities receive equal access to justice. Woman Police Constable Mohlomi stated this following the official launch of the Disability Guideline Booklet, explaining that the booklet was developed to help the police to interact with and assist the persons with disabilities by enabling police officers to better understand the specific needs of each individual and provide appropriate assistance. She emphasized the importance of ensuring that sign language is integrated in all police stations. She urged the police officers to read, research, and make practical use of the booklet. The Crime Prevention, Rehabilitation and Reintegration of Ex-Offenders Association, GROWA, held a public gathering for Mutimboso community in Maseru to reintegrate a Mutimboso resident who spent more than 20 years in prison. Chief Leloko Teko of Mutimboso expressed a concern over

a significant number of inmates serving prison sentences who are from his village, saying this has tarnished the community's image and reputation. A former offender, Mr. Bongani Kgetha, appealed for forgiveness, urging young people to refrain from engaging in criminal activities. Meanwhile, a member of parliament for Stadium Area Constituency, Honorable Mampo Jabane, called for children to be engaged in organized sporting activities, especially during the school holidays, to develop their talents and life skill while refraining from criminal activities. The Lesotho Meteorological Services, LMS, warned the country towards an El Nino season from July to September 2026. According to the outlook, LMS continues to monitor the development of El Nino following its April watch statement and is working closely with the Disaster Management Authority, DMA, and the World Food Programme, Lesotho, under the Anticipatory Action Programme to prepare for any diverse effects. LMS further stated that although El Nino is expected to be the dominant climate driver during the October 2026 to March 2027 rainfall season, there is still uncertainty regarding the timing of its onset and the strength of its impact. This concludes our news bulletin. Tune in for the next later today at 6 p.m. Once again, good afternoon.

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And I was saying, when are they gonna find that magic? 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Cause I wanna go back. 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

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I want to find Nat King Cole and Billy Eckstein and Marvin Gaye and Stevie Wonder and the Four Tops and the Temptations and the Pimps and Smokers. I want to find them, and I just want to walk up to them and say, you did it. You found that magic. 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

0: Listen up, everybody. Tony, Billy Boy has been in prison for 25 years. He's only been out for 3 days. The last time you were a free man, the Brooklyn Dodgers were still the Brooklyn Dodgers, and Eisenhower was your president. Laura, Amanda's intrigued with Billy Boy. Billy Boy, ask Amanda for a date.
1: We could go to the Paramount, maybe.
2: There is no more Brooklyn Paramount. It's been taken over by some college.
1: Or the Albee.
2: That's gone, too. You're a regular Rip Van Winkle, aren't you? What have you been doing with you inside
1: my mind? It's hard to explain.
2: I can't believe
3: and
2: it.
3: And in my dreams, I've kissed your lips 1,000 times.
2: It's been a long time since I've been on a

0: It's what I know. This and the can.
1: We could go to Florida, or we could go out west.
0: What are you telling me? When did this begin?

0: Mr. Reynolds, excuse me, but there's something going on in the sculpture class. I think you ought to check it out.
1: I've wanted you to see it so many times, but I finally think it's done.
2: Tell me what you think of it.
3: Oh, it's wonderful.
2: This is how I see you.

The time is 6 p.m. This is Radio Lesotho. Good evening, and the news is read by Blinsel Law. The Ministry of Agriculture, Food Security and Nutrition held a one-day induction workshop for farmers who supply schools with food to capacitate them with ideas to produce quality crops in order to curb malnutrition in Maseru. The ministry's marketing manager, Mrs. Malehlomela Thakabanna, indicated that they are not only fighting malnutrition but creating market for local farmers to ensure that school feeding schemes use only locally produced products. One of the farmers, Mr. Basaka Majara, stated that eggs business is blooming due to halting of eggs importation, saying, however, they are still faced with challenges of corn and beans production. The Thabatseka Police conducted a training workshop for community policing forums to improve their effectiveness in crime prevention and community policing. Crime Prevention Officer Lance Sergeant Lepoto Tinehi said the training emphasized on the importance of respecting fundamental human rights when apprehending suspects, urging forums to intensify efforts to combat stock theft through encouraging livestock owners to mark their animals in accordance with the country's livestock identification laws and regulations. The district committee member, Mrs. Mamati Mulane Nuke, appealed to forum members to remain committed to their duties and continue working closely with the police, stating her pride in seeing women actively participating in crime prevention initiatives. The government has sent a total of 31 buses to collect basuti in KwaZulu-Natal, Gauteng and Western Cape in South Africa to ensure their safety following the March to March campaign where South Africans are repatriating other nationals. The Disaster Management Authority DMA Chief Executive Officer Mr. Reatile Elias stated that all buses arrived safely in Lesotho, adding that most Basotho were from the northern side of the country, being Mohale Sukumafeteng, Kuting and Maseru districts. Mr. Elias said for now there are no reports of Basotho stranded in South Africa, however, stating that DMA is alert and will issue a final statement on this matter. The world marked the 4th of this month as the United Nations International Day of Cooperatives, and this year's commemoration is under the theme Cooperatives for a Peaceful World. The Commissioner of Cooperatives, Mr. Mohsen Notsi, says this year's theme highlights the importance role cooperatives play in promoting social justice, inclusion, and solidarity, noting it recognizes cooperatives' enterprises as people-centered institutions that help build trust, strengthen social cohesion and unite communities around common needs and aspirations. The International Day of Cooperatives is observed annually to raise awareness of the contribution of cooperatives to sustainable development and to encourage governments, communities, and development partners to support the growth of cooperatives movement. This concludes our news bulletin. Tune in for the next tomorrow morning at 7. Once again, good evening.

weekly presents In Spirit and in Truth Worship, happening on Saturday, the 4th of July 2026 at Victory Hall Maseru, starting at 6 p.m. until late. Join an incredible lineup of worship ministers, including Ntokozo Mkhize, Gifted Mo Mphomolata, Pulani Macholo, Rita Mosiari,

0: Chris Lisanyani, Justice Masedi, Tuto. And your host, MC Ntabiseng Makepe. 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We are Alela.
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1: 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Aulim nandi. Linguele.
2: Yes, Lord.
1: And his word.
2: Yes, sir.
1: Linguele.
3: Linguele.
1: Gizolimon.

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It's not by the works we have done, but it's just by your grace. We thank you even for Jesus, for if it wasn't of him, we would not be qualified to come into your presence. All human nature is not deserving to come into your presence, but because of Jesus, we're able to.

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It's because of you. We just came to say thank you. We just came to say we love you. And we appreciate you, oh God, for all you've done for us. Look at us today. We are still able to come together and worship you and to praise your holy name. After what the enemy has tried to do with the pandemic and the disease and all this that was going on. But today you gave us a breakthrough. Thank you. Thank you. Somebody say thank you. 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
2: 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He said, I'm a guy who now one. 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I'm a sense of the young man. Abba, so is the new one. 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I'm a cook. I'm a cook. I don't know. 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